0: thrust it, crack it, twitch, update it, name it, read it, tune it, print it, scan it, send it, fax, rename it, touch it, ring it, pay it, watch it, turn it, leave it, start, format it.
1: 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Technology. 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

0: So I softened myself, pretty like the first Sunday of a sunny fall day. 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
1: 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Still, you love me unconditionally.
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0: Thought that I could change the world. Turn me into a villain. Gotta learn to practice silence.
1: Yeah, this is Going Through It von Skepta. Und der davor war Paragraph 1 von Das Beat.

0: not good for you.
1: 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He's a fucking mad head.
0: 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It's like talking to a brick wall.
1: I'm telling you, he's a fucking mad head.
2: 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You are now listening to Headache.

0: I used to take my breakfast off of a mirror. 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Even my demons have demons. When I last saw Monica, she told me she never wanted to see or speak to me ever again in her life. She doesn't get it. Nobody gets it. I can't remember the last time I got a good night.
1: Yeah, lass das Tempo wieder ein bisschen runterfahren mit Headache, the beginning of the end. Shoutout an Carlos, der hat mir Headache gezeigt und seitdem höre ich die sehr viel, oder den, weiß ich gerade gar nicht, sehr viel und sehr gerne.
0: It's not normal to sit outside someone's apartment the whole night long. But then again, what is normal? Do you think I'm normal? Say I'm normal. Please, for fuck's sake, please say I'm normal. I don't know what you want from me. I could never do that contemplation shit. Someone told me once that if you have more than 3 major concussions before the age of 7, you're fucked. I had 8. And anyway, I'm not interested in knowing. I'm just tired. So tired. Something went wrong. Something went really wrong a long way back. And now I don't know. Now I'm just doing this. One morning you wake up and you want to shave your head because the insects living up there have started to throw parties they aren't inviting you to. And you tell me I'm crazy? I just want to live. I just want to feel something. Anything. Anything. There's so much shit in the world. There's good, bad, mad, sad, ugly, happy. But I just love beauty. I think about my friends sometimes. Their lives, their failures. They don't know where I am. I wonder if they miss me. I miss their stories. The stuff they leave unfinished. The words they leave behind. The good they drag after them. And the destruction they create. But above all, I remember the love. I remember sitting on my Uncle Mario's knee while he told me about the man he killed in the Embarcadero in August 1999. I remember the girl with pigtails in her hair asking me why I looked so sad when I was supposed to be feeling happy. I remember climbing on a statue in my grandmother's garden while serious guys in suits walked around talking to each other. There was a lot of blood around back then. A lot of laughter, but a lot of blood too. And I mistook the laughter for love. I forgot the color where I came from. Now my taste is me, and sometimes it's a little too sour. The streets are so dead. How is it so easy to leave this world behind? It feels like the world's a dream, right up until I remember the smell of her hair blowing in the wind. You aimed for my eyes, but you forgot that the heart is where all the action is. This one goes out to all the ghosts. I love you.

0: motorcycle is this?
1: It's a chopper, baby.
0: Whose chopper is this?
1: Zed's.
0: Who's Zed?
1: Zed's dead, baby. Zed's dead.

Divinity Trinity? Which of us comprehendeth the Divinity Trinity? Which of us comprehendeth the Divinity Trinity? Which of us comprehendeth the Divinity Trinity? Which of us comprehendeth the Divinity Trinity? Which of us comprehendeth the Divinity Trinity? Which of us comprehendeth the Divinity Trinity? Which of us comprehendeth the Divinity Trinity? Which of us comprehendeth the Divinity Trinity? Which of us comprehendeth the Divinity Trinity? Which of us comprehendeth the Divinity Trinity? Which of us comprehendeth the Divinity Trinity? Which of us comprehendeth the Divinity Trinity? Which of us comprehendeth the Divinity Trinity? Which of us comprehendeth? Which of us comprehendeth?

comprehendeth the Trinity, and yet speaks not of it, if in it be it. Where is the soul? While it speaks of it, what it speaks of. Contend and strive. Which of us comprehendeth the Trinity? Which of us comprehendeth the Trinity? That are itself. Which of us comprehendeth the Trinity indeed? Far of the Trinity. Which of us comprehend the Trinity where they may practice this itself? Which of us comprehend the Trinity of how far they be? Which of us comprehend the ICC of the Trinity are? Which of us comprehend the Trinity? Which of us comprehend the Trinity and will? Which of us comprehend the Trinity and willing? And which of us comprehend the Trinity will? Which of us comprehend the Trinity in these? Which of us comprehend? Which of us comprehend?

shifts from a crush, a kiss, of surface simulation, an imprint of bruising, of surface simulation, an imprint of bruising, of surface simulation, an imprint of bruising, of surface simulation, an imprint of bruising.

0: like I've been waiting for this moment for years now, and it's
1: finally. So yeah, for the sake.

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You see, I've nothing come out of it. Yeah? You know say me have a murder you. And if they hold on for me, me I send one of my dogs to murder you. That me I tell you.

Damai, damai, damai, damai, damai, damai, damai, damai, damai, damai, damai, damai, damai, damai, damai, damai, damai, damai, damai, damai, damai, damai, damai, damai, damai, damai, damai, damai, damai, damai, damai, damai, damai, damai, damai, damai, damai, damai, damai, damai, damai, damai, damai, damai, damai, damai, damai, damai, damai, damai, damai, damai, damai, damai, damai, damai, 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

tell a story, hold a trance, and twist the land in the fifth is branded in blood and revolution, caught by the tail, I order, Jimmy Fly slaughter, side-eye Carter, right out of thin air, thick thighs, keep the moon in, start the fire, burn the liar, sacrifice for the new year, ritual quantum, reverse the clock, bring back our light years, eyes spear, another ending in this right here, parallel nightmares, no fear, sonic go everywhere, listen here, these are hymns, I ain't rhyming on my fullest time, with the pills in my pocket, no year, no time, no profit, rushing you let go hard till I meet my maker, giving you the best of me to make a rapture, 64,000 black girls missing no capture, but always the benefactor, manufactured dark matter, attack a disaster, time don't pass, the cycle the same before and

Hello, my dear friends. I am welcoming you wholeheartedly to the 7th episode of Radio Makam. And it's very hot in Leipzig, and you can hear I am at the beach, and I hope so are you, enjoying your afternoon, preferably in the shadow with a cold, nice drink. And today I try to choose songs that I associate with summer and heat. And I chose Arabic, Turkish, Nigerian, Azerbaijani, and a Jamaican song for that. I am happy you tuned in. And let's enjoy the summer evening together. The first two songs are from Egyptian singers Hanan and Ihab Tawfik. And the second song is produced by Hamid El-Shari. And if you know Hamid El-Shari already, then you can really hear that he's the producer of this song. Later I'm going to play a song from him as well.

You just listened to Chosen Few, a Jamaican reggae group from Kingston, with their song Don't Keep Me Waiting. And the next track is from Abdou Omari, the Moroccan hairdresser I was already talking about last episode. And I said that I'm going to listen into his other albums that are available on Bandcamp. And I did so, and thought I will present this track to you. It's very psychedelic, heavy, and reminds me of a hot desert or some very hot place in the

This is Gessi Ballade by Zelda Bacan. It's an old folk song from Central Anatolia. And the title says it's about the vineyards of Gessi. And the next song is

Eldar Mansurov. It's called Bayatilar, and it's an Azerbaijani song. I was listening to this non-stop the last weeks, so I had to share. I hope that you enjoy it at least as much as I do.

This is Zahidem, sung by Nesha Karabecek, but this is also an old Anatolian folk song. And Zahidem means my Zahida, and this song is a sad love story where two lovers cannot be together because of an arranged marriage. The next song is from a producer that I was sticking to for quite some time right now. His name is William Onibor, and he's from Enugu, from Nigeria. And in his town, he was known for being a businessman and a chief, maybe a gangster, who knows. But all I can say for sure is that his music is amazing, and that I hope that you enjoy this funky track. It's called Something You Will Never Forget.

And here we go with Hamid El Shari. This is Ya Banat El Sharq. Unfortunately, we're coming to the end of this episode, and the last song for today is from a Nigerian highlife singer. His name is Oliver De Kok, and he's one of the most famous highlife singers there. Yeah, what can I say? Highlife, what a nice genre. It's often very religious, having Christian elements in it. Could there be any better way to start this evening?

Say, bro, corner wins. Go get your board. We'll go out and catch it too. See, corner winds is when the winds blow toward the ocean and forms the perfect tube, the juice in the wave. Hi, I'm Martin, the lifeguard over at North Beach, where we get at least 2 to 3 every day here on the windward side. We all love the ocean so much, I wrote a song about it, and it's at